0: country music fans. This is Victoria Shaw.
1: And this is Tom T. Hall. And I want to say hello to all my country music fans in New Zealand.
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We don't like using these, but we will. Safety belts save lives. But hey, if you feel your life's not important enough to make it click, then I guess getting a $150 fine is no big deal either. After all, who needs money if you're not going to be there to enjoy it? It's your choice, click it or tick it. Make it click, or I'll be seeing you real soon. That's if it's not... Continue.

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If you drive over the speed limit, there's a good chance you're being watched. The moment your speedo needle rises over 100, you're being watched. When you floor it to overtake another car, you're being watched. If you take a back road to avoid a speed trap, you're being watched. If the sign by the corner says 85 and you're doing 95, you're being watched. Around town, on the open road, anywhere, you're being watched. Because if you speed and your kids are in the car, they'll see. And then they'll grow up and speed, like you do. Slow down.

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1: All right.
0: And you show me a woman that ain't a woman, and I'll show you a man that don't act right. Think about that.

0: town Dodge City entered the territory on West, there's just one way to handle the killers and the spoilers, and that's with a U.S. Marshal and the smell of gun smoke.
1: Gunsmoke, starring William Conrad, the story of the violence that moved west with young America, the story of a man who moved with it, Matt Dillon, United States Marshal. 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

0: te ānau, te arai, te aroha, te awamutu, te kuiti, te puke, te kaufata, te muka are all great places to stop for a cup of te or coffee or whatever is your preference. 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

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One little drink and I'll be gone. 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

0: 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Pretty good.
1: He looked like he needed someone to listen, so I asked him what was on his mind, and here's what he said. I've gone from high flying to hard times.

I'm just too tired for climbing and frightened of falling. But there's no canyons, no mountains.

Awea in the mountains is a lake that's known to all. It feeds the mighty Clutha where the rippling waters fall. The river speaks of beauty and it sings a sweet refrain of sunshine, fruit and willow trees as it flows across the plain.

0: town Dodge City entered the territory on West, there's just one way to handle the killers and the spoilers, and that's with a U.S. Marshal and the smell of gun smoke.
1: Gunsmoke, starring William Conrad, the story of the violence that moved west with young America, the story of a man who moved with it, Matt Dillon, United States Marshal. 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
2: G'day, this is Desiree Lona Crawford. I'm on Country Radio.

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It's uncomfortable, embarrassing, and expensive. The new ACC stop buses are a new fleet of breath-testing vehicles for the police. They'll appear on your roads anywhere, anytime, so the police can process drunk drivers on the spot. Quicker processing, more checkpoints. 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

When you're asleep, you have no sense of smell. You won't notice the deadly poisonous smoke as it silently fills the room. Soon, you'll start to suffocate, your heart racing as your lungs desperately search for oxygen. And you will die without waking. 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

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Hi, everyone. I'm Sherry Kennedy from Calgary, Alberta, Canada. 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

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He said, "Oh, they probably took off late, or they may have run into some turbulent weather and had to alter their course." I went back outside and I waited at the gate and I watched the beacon light from the control tower as it whipped through the dark ebony skies as if it were searching

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the highways that wind and wander over mountains and valleys and deserts and plains. 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And it'd be kind of hard for me to settle down and not be on the go. 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And I couldn't, about 6 years of being in and out. I got home one day and found my wife and little boy gone.

0: Well, today I was barreling down old 66 when up beside me pulled a brand new diesel rig, both stacks blowing black coal. And as she pulled around and back in front of me, a big lump came in my throat, and my eyes watered like I had a bad old cold. A little sign on the back of the truck that read, "Giddy up, go." Well, I pushed old Giddy up and stayed right on him till the next truck stop where he'd pulled up. 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Well, we got to talking shop and I said, "How'd you come by the name on your truck, Giddy Up Go?" 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Dad used to drive a truck. That's what Mom talked about a lot. You see, I lost Mom when I was just past 16, and I lost all track of Pop. Mom said he got the name from me." Well, I shook his hand and told him I had something I wanted him to see. And I took him out to the old truck and brushed off some of the dirt so the name would show. And his eyes got big and bright as he read, "Giddy up, go." Oh, we had a lot of things to talk about, and buddy, I felt like a king. And now we've just pulled back on old 66, and he handled that rig better than any gear jammer that I'd ever seen. Well, now the lines on the highway have got a much brighter glow as we go roaring down the road, and me staring at little sign that reads, "Giddy up, go."
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0: Ravi Chandan, it's a work day.
1: What? Is it? 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Oh, I wasn't really thinking about that last night.
0: Oh, come on. You hardly ever sleep in.
1: Oh, just 5 more minutes. Oh. Oh, I feel sick. Oh, I think I'll have to stay home. Listen, mate, you couldn't call my boss, could you? Tell him I won't be in.
2: 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It's not the drinking, it's how we're drinking.

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It's where I drank my first beer. Billy Joe Spears.

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And a very good morning to all out there in country music land on this, blustery and wet morning here in the deep south. So it's just gone pretty past 6. Let's have a look at 7.9 outside the studio. So going on today for Nelson, Marlborough, Canterbury, Otago, generally fine, but isolated showers clearing this morning. And for Southland, rain possibly heavy, easing to showers this morning, then clearing inland this afternoon. For the Chatham Islands, mostly cloudy, rain this morning followed by showers. So to Wanaka today, a high expected there is 10, and for Queenstown it's 10, minus 1, and partly cloudy. In Christchurch at the moment, you are 8 degrees, 13 the high with minus 1 overnight, a 6k nor'wester gusting 7, partly cloudy. It's fine today with a chance of a shower this morning. Tomorrow it'll be fine, 13 degrees, 7:57 sunrise. To Oamaru today, a high expected 13, a low of 2, 6.6 at the moment, 4k westerly gusting 9. Occasional showers clearing to fine this morning. Northwesterlies turning southwesterlies, dying out in the afternoon. Fine tomorrow, 13 degrees. Sunrise at 8.08. To Alexandra, expected high as 10, with minus 1 overnight, 0.9 currently, a 6k easterly gusting 9, partly cloudy to fine today and fine tomorrow. In Dunedin, today's high for you is 12 with a low of 5, 8 at the moment, 11k westerly gusting 26, mainly fine but a few showers before dawn, westerlies. And tomorrow it'll be fine, 13 degrees and 12 after 8 sunrise. In Gore, today's high is 11 with a low of 6, 5.9 currently, 15k westerly gusting 24. Rain easing into a few showers before dawn, then clearing in late morning, but remaining partly cloudy with westerlies. Tomorrow will be fine, 13 degrees. And for Invercargill, our high today expected to be is 12, with a low of 7, 7.8 currently, a 31k westerly gusting 46. Rain easing into a few showers before dawn on gusty westerlies, partly cloudy with showers throughout today, and fine tomorrow at 8:24 sunrise. The hottest place to be at the moment is in Featherston, 16 degrees. Twizel at 1 is the coldest. Featherston at 39 k's, the windiest. And Waitomo at 1 millimetre is the wettest. So that's the brief look at the weather. Full weather update on the half hour at 5 after 6. Let's get back to feeling good with Emmylou Harris kicking us off this morning.

Tom T. Hall with the Spokane Motel Blues. And Mr. Sandman from Emilio Harris got us on the way this morning at 10 after 6. Bobby McKay. Potted by Jimmy Capps.

He was the kind of a man that would gamble on luck, look you in the eye and never back up. But I saw him crying like a little whipped pup.

Johnny Cash, a thing called Love, and All Things Made New Again with Susie Boggess brings us to 21 after 6 with Freddie LeBon and Paul Mateke.

Right, yeah, that there was Sweet Memory Waltz, and that was with Vince Gill and Byron Berlin, and the Waratahs before that, with Nothing Ever Happens Around Here, and Quarter Friends, and that was with Freddie Lavorne and Paul Matiki. Well, it's weather time. Weather. As the rain is starting to come down again by the sound of it, 7.2 outside the studio. So let's see what's going to be happening. For Northland to Waitomo, also Coromandel, the Bay of Plenty, the Central High Country, cloudy periods and the odd shower with areas of morning fog, but fine spells increasing about Bay of Plenty this afternoon. Gisborne to the Wairarapa, mainly fine with a chance of a shower. Taranaki to Wellington, scattered showers, possibly heavy, clearing from the south this morning and afternoon, then fine spells developing. For Buller Westland, occasional showers turn into rain in Western for a time this morning, clearing from the south this afternoon and evening, and then fine spells developing. For Nelson, Marlborough, Canterbury, Otago, generally fine with isolated showers clearing this morning. For Clutha, Southland and Fiordland, partly cloudy with showers becoming confined to

0: Yodeling on the south coast this morning, and for the Chatham Islands, mostly cloudy, rain this morning followed by showers. So Auckland's high is 17 below a 10, partly cloudy with showers. Wellington, it's 15 below a 7, partly cloudy with showers. And Wanaka today, 10 with a low of 0. And for Queenstown, 10 with minus 1, both partly cloudy. For Invercargill, our high today is 12 with a low of 7, 7.6 at the moment. A 26k nor'west, gusting 30.7 millimetres of rain. Rain ease into a few showers, gusty westerlies. Tomorrow it'll be fine and 13 degrees, then sunrise at 8:24. The hottest place at the moment is in Featherston at 15, Twisel at 0.5 is the coldest, Castle Point at 39k is the windiest, and Invercargill at 0.7 millimetres is the wettest. Napier was the top temperature yesterday of 20 degrees. Invercargill, we were 74 on the list at 11.9. The coldest place was Dunedin Airport at minus 1.9, Invercargill 2.7. The wettest place was Milford Sound at 25.1 millimetres of rain, Invercargill 5. And the windiest place was Castle Point at 109 k's, Invercargill 67. So to Christchurch, where the high today is 13, with a low of minus 1, 6.5, currently a 4k westerly, mainly fine, but a chance of a morning shower, westerlies dying out in the morning. Tomorrow it'll be fine, 13 degrees, and sunrise at 7.57. And yesterday, Christchurch had 14.2, 59 on the list, the coldest was 3.7. 0.2 millimetres of rain, and the wind got to 31 k's. To Oamaru today for you, a high of 13, a low of 2, 6.2 currently, a 4k nor'wester gusting 6. Occasional showers clearing to fine this morning, northwesties turning southwesties, dying out in the afternoon. Fine tomorrow, 13 degrees, and sunrise 8.08. And yesterday, Oamaru 11.1, 82 on the list, the coldest was 4.4, and the wind got up to 19 k's. Well, it stopped raining now. And if we look and see for Alexandra, high there today is 10 with a minus 1, 1.6 currently at 6 k easterly, partly cloudy to fine today, fine tomorrow 10 degrees. And yesterday, Alexandra was 7.4. 96 on the list, the coldest was minus 1.3, 0.2 millimetres of rain, and the wind got to 26 k's. In Dunedin, expected high for you is 12, with a low of 5, 7.7 at the moment, 11 k west is gusting 20, mainly fine, but a few showers before dawn with westerlies, or nothing there at the moment, and fine tomorrow, 13 degrees, and sunrise at 12 after 8. And we look and see yesterday for Dunedin City, 11.8, 76 on the list, the coldest was 4.7, and the wind got up to 17 k's. In Gore, today's high 11, with a low of 6, 6.5, currently 11 k west, gusting 19, rain easing to a few showers before dawn, then clearing late morning, but remaining partly cloudy with westerlies, fine tomorrow, 13 degrees. And yesterday's high was 11 degrees, 83 on the list, the coldest was 5.1, 1.4 millimetres of rain, the wind got up to 57 k's, that's the weather.
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0: That's the great sound of Exile. We'll kiss you all over. What a great way. And All We Are before that. And that there was with Torrey Forsyth. Well, I'm going to try something a wee bit different here off the net. From Vince Gill. Start you off this one.
1: Play here for his first time at the Grand Ole Opry. I talked to him and I said, son, I said, this is something you'll never forget for the rest of your life. It'll be one of the greatest experiences you'll ever have. And so I wanted to make the experience maybe even a little better for this kid because he sings his brains out. I'm crazy about him and I invited him to come out and sing one more song with us. Welcome back to the stage, Mr. Benny G.

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I could put it out before he was born. But we're going to sing you this song I wrote about my bride, Amy Grant. It's called Whenever You Come Around.

0: Kenny King, everybody.
1: That was Vince Gill and Benny G with Whenever You Come Around, a song that Vince wrote. And, of course, big hit for Vince earlier on. Of course, Benny G is only, looks about, not even 20. I don't know what age he is, but he's got a great voice, very much like Vince's. Right, moving on from there, it's about, that was at the Grand Ole Opry, by the way. Moving on from there, we got Beyonce.

up there was Texas Hold'em, that's what it's called, and that there's from Beyonce. I was looking at that Benny G, we'd just been playing before with Vince Gill. He was he's 19 years of age, and he was born Ben Goldsmith. He goes by Benny G. And he is known for his soulful vocals and intricate guitar work. The Long Island native has been making waves in the music industry. He grew up studying guitar from the age of 6 years of age, trained at the Berklee College of Music, and has been recently been touring and performing in prominent venues like the Grand Ole Opry. Well, he's certainly got a great career ahead for him. He got a lovely voice, just like Vince Gill. We couldn't hear the two of them singing before. Well, very much, very similar type singing, and we're going to get some more of his music for sure. Benny G. Mm. Right, Mavericks. Oh, that's too long now. Oh, took too long, you see. Had a song lined up there to go, take us through the news, but just burbling too much. Here we go. We'll put this one here up there then. Brooke Benton.

0: Yeah, great rendition. Brooke Benton there, just a matter of time. Well, it's well past seven, but anyway, we'll go to the news.
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0: Good morning, I'm Nicola Wright. The Poultry Association head says farmers will consider bringing free-range flocks indoors to lower their risk of contracting bird flu. A seabird found on Wellington's Petone Beach has tested positive for the potential deadly strain of H5 bird flu. It's the first case recorded in this country following a global outbreak. The Poultry Industry Association's Executive Director Fiona McMillan says free-range farmers may bring birds inside if it's necessary for their welfare. She says they plan to print stickers to alert consumers.
1: Either on a packet of chicken meat or on a carton of eggs, it'll be a little sticker that says this was produced from birds temporarily brought inside for their own welfare.
0: Fiona McMillan says the decision will be up to each farmer, but they will look to government officials for advice. National faces an uphill battle to convince people to lift the superannuation age, with the latest RNZ Reed research poll showing most voters opposed to the idea. By contrast, the survey found overwhelming support for the party's plan to make KiwiSaver compulsory. Asked for their view, a clear majority of poll respondents, 58%, said they wanted the age of eligibility for government super to remain at 65. That compares to just over 35% who say it should be increased to 67. 7% are unsure. By contrast, 70% of those polled support National's compulsory KiwiSaver plan. The Climate Change Minister says local councils need to come up with adaptation plans before the government can start talking about costs. The government's introduced a bill requiring all councils to develop 30-year adaptation plans for areas at high risk of climate change hazards. It has previously said no decisions about cost-sharing arrangements will be made until after the election. The Climate Change Minister, Simon Watts, says the question of who pays and how is complex.
2: The first step is get the plans in place and work our way through that. Government will be not head in the sand. We're open-minded around the fact that adapting to the impacts of climate change, we already know through the amount of money that we spend on weather events, is significant.
0: Simon Watts says the bill will probably not pass before the election. The mother of a woman who died while rough sleeping in Christchurch is urging the government to do more to address homelessness. Caitlin MacDonald ended up in emergency motels, backpackers and camping in parks after being evicted from her St Albans flat. She documented her descent into homelessness in an extraordinary series of YouTube videos viewed by RNZ before her death from natural causes at the age of 47 last year. Her mother, Wendy Proffitt, believes her daughter's death tells a story of multi-agency failure. RNZ's Official Information Act request for details about Ms. McDonald's entitlements and housing support was refused by the Ministry of Social Development. The US military has carried out another round of airstrikes aimed at reducing Iran's ability to hit commercial shipping in the Strait of Hormuz. It has also redirected two vessels as it enforced a fresh blockade of Iranian ports. The BBC's Barbara Platt-Usher has more.
3: For the first time in a week, the U.S. military announced that it had carried out a wave of strikes during the day rather than just overnight, with the aim of degrading Iran's ability to attack commercial shipping. Iran had earlier targeted American facilities in Bahrain, Kuwait, and Jordan. This is a pattern that has been intensifying over Iran's insistence that it keep control of the Strait of Hormuz. The memorandum of understanding it signed with the U.S. last month was meant to set the stage for talks to end the war, but instead, conflict looks likely to continue.
0: The outgoing British leader Keir Starmer has received a standing ovation from MPs following his final Prime Minister's questions in Parliament. On Monday, Andy Burnham will become Prime Minister, and Mr. Starmer pledged his wholehearted support to his successor. 5 days before leaving Downing Street, he said the country is now in a better place. Keir Starmer also highlighted his concern that in his 10 years in Parliament, 3 sitting or former MPs had been murdered, and he called for more to be done to defend democracy. That's the news. With sport, here's Bridget Tunnicliffe.
4: England are attempting to reach the Football World Cup final for the first time in 60 years when they face Argentina in Atlanta this morning. England manager Thomas Tuchel says preparation has centred on the game in front of them rather than the history behind it.
5: We expect an intense match. We expect an emotional match. I expect a match with a lot of momentum swings.
4: The semi-final kicks off at 7 with the winner to meet Spain in Monday's final. Meanwhile, British Open organisers are considering an earlier start time for the final round of the last golfing major of the year to avoid an overlap with the World Cup final. In a remarkable turnaround, Norway's Søren Verenskiold has won the 11th stage of the Tour de France just a day after finishing last on the 10th stage. Defending champion Tadej Pogacar retained his overall lead and the yellow jersey. And a rugby league veteran second rower Kirk Capel has agreed to a one-year extension with the New Zealand Warriors. That's sport.
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7: Some 7 after 7 outside, it's 7.5 degrees, 7.2 currently in Christchurch, 13 high with a low of minus 1, a 26k southerly gusting 54, mainly fine with a chance of a morning shower. Southwesters turning north easterlies around midday, and tomorrow it'll be fine, 13 degrees and sunrise at 7.57. To Oamaru today, a high expected 13, a low of 2, 6.3 currently, 7k westerly gusting 11, fine with light winds today, and fine tomorrow, 13 degrees, and sunrise at 8.08 into Alexandra. Today's high expected to be 10 with a low of minus 1.2 currently, a 6k northeasterly gusting 7, fine with light winds today, and fine tomorrow, 10 degrees tomorrow in Dunedin. High expected 12, low of 5, 8.1 at the moment, a 6k southwester gusting 19. Fine with westies dying out by early evening. Tomorrow it'll be fine at 13 degrees and 12 after 8, sunrise in Gore. Today's high is 11 with a low of 6.9 at the moment. A 15k westie gusting 22. Partly cloudy today with a chance of a morning shower. Tomorrow it'll be fine, 13 degrees into Invercargill. Our high today is 12 with a low of 7, 6.7 currently, a 20k nor'wester gusting 30.3 millimetres of rain. Partly cloudy with a few showers morning and night. Gusty westerlies easing at night and some showers overnight. And then tomorrow it'll be fine, 13 degrees and 8.24 sunrise. It's going 9 after 7.
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9: 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Wait.

Yes, the Gavin Brothers with Houston. And before that, we had Sugar in Your Coffee. And that there was with Greta Zilla. It's 16 after 7 with Lucille Starr.

That's a great sound of Montgomery Gentry there with Gone. It's going 26 past 7 with Ashley Monroe.

part here that there was onto something good, she was, and that there was with Ashley Monroe. Well, it's time to do weather again, is it? And I've just been doing other things here, so I better get myself organised for weather. Weather here and weather there. We've got weather over there, we have, so we've got weather here, we have. And outside, well, it's mostly cloudy here in the deep south, a bit of a breeze there, 7.9 degrees outside the studio. What's going on? For Northland, cloudy with scattered showers easing this afternoon. Auckland to Waitomo, Coromandel, Bay of Plenty, the central high country, mostly cloudy with isolated showers and areas of morning fog. Fine spells this afternoon. For Gisborne to the Wairarapa, mainly fine, the chance of a shower. Taranaki to Wellington, scattered showers clearing from the south, afternoon fine spells. For Buller Westland, occasional showers clear from the south this afternoon, fine spells developing. For Nelson, Marlborough, Canterbury, Otago, isolated shower, morning showers, then mostly fine. For Southland, Clutha, and for Fiordland, partly cloudy with showers becoming confined to Fiordland and south coast this morning. And the Chatham Islands, mostly cloudy, morning rain, then isolated showers. In Auckland, then today, high expected 17, a low of 10, partly cloudy with showers. Wellington 15, below of 7 and partly cloudy. In Wanaka, today's 10, low of 0. And Queenstown 10, with a minus 1, both lovely and fine. In Invercargill for us today, high expected 12, the low of 7. 6.6 currently, a 13k nor'wester gusting 31. Partly cloudy with a few showers in the morning and night. Gusty westerlies easing at night. Tomorrow it'll be fine and 13 degrees. And sunrise will be at 8:24. The hottest place to be is in Featherston, 16 degrees. Twizel, minus 0.2 is the coldest. Castle Point at 44k is the windiest. And Franz Josef at 1.8 millimetres is the wettest. Yesterday's top temperature was 20 degrees. I went to Napier Airport and to Napier City. And then Invercargill, we were 74 on the list at 11.9. The coldest place was Dunedin Airport, minus 1.9, Invercargill 2.7. The wettest place was Milford Sound at 25.1 millimetres of rain, Invercargill we had 5. The windiest place was Castle Point at 109 k's, Invercargill 67. So to Christchurch and find the high there today, 13, minus 1 overnight, 7.5 currently, a 30 k southerly gusting 41. Partly cloudy to fine today with a chance of a morning shower. Southwesters turning north-easterly around midday, dying out early in the evening. Tomorrow it'll be fine, 13 degrees, and sunrise at 7:57. And yesterday, Dunedin, Christchurch had 14.2, 59 on the list. The coldest was 3.7, 0.2 millimetres of rain. The wind got to 31 k's. Oamaru today for you. A high of 13, a low of 2, 7.7 at the moment. A wet nor'wester at 11, gusting 20. Fine with light winds. Tomorrow, fine and 13 degrees and sunrise at 8.08. And yesterday, Oamaru had 11.1, 82 on the list. The coldest there was 4.4. And the wind got up to 19 k's to Alexandra, today's high.

0: ideas. 10 to the low of minus 1.1, currently at 9K, easterly gusting 11. 5 below winds today and 5 tomorrow at 10 degrees. And sunrise at 13 after 8. And yesterday's high there was 7.4, 96 on the list. The coldest there was minus 1.3 and 0.2 millimetres of rain. The wind got to 26 k's. And for Dunedin, high expected 12 to 5, 8.8 currently, a 7 k westy gusting 15. Fine with westies dying out early in the evening. Tomorrow it'll be fine at 13 degrees and sunrise at 12 after 8. Yesterday's high was 11.8, 76 on the list. The coldest there was 4.7 and the wind got up to 17 k's. And Gore, today's high there is 11 with a low of 6.5 at the moment. A westy at 11, gusting 22, partly cloudy, a chance of a morning shower with westlies. Fine tomorrow at 13 degrees. And yesterday's high was 11 degrees, 83 on the list. The coldest was 5.1. 1.4 millimetres of rain and the wind got up to 57 k's. Well, that's the weather. And let's take a look, see here, and of course tonight, with a bit of luck.
1: Well, welcome to another edition of Back Porch Bluegrass. I'm your host, Paul Trenwith. Hopefully you'll be with me for the next hour as we listen to some of the best of bluegrass music. And there's a real grab bag of different music here, and I hope you're going to enjoy it along with me, because I know I am.
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Also, Blackborough Town Museum is open Mondays to Friday, 10 to 4.30. 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But the Southern Fire Museum is open in Jed Street, on the corner of Jed and Spay Street. It's 11.30 till 3, it's cost a gold coin for that one. Transport World Motorcycle Mega is open daily, 10 to 5. The Invercargill Library is open from 9 till 6. The Riverton Museum is open every day from 10 till 4, adults $9, children free. The Bluff Library is open from 1 till 5. And the Museum and Art Space is open from 10 till 5. Zade Shop in Dunedin, 145 Gingham Street, is open 10 till 4, Mondays to Friday, and 106 Bay Street, 9.30 to 4.30. 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Now on Saturday, the New Zealand Rally Championship returned to the roads of Southland, organised by the Eastern Southland Car Club. The event will take place this coming Saturday from 8:30. Starts at the Three Rivers Hotel on Redden Street in Wyndham and ends up at around about 3:45 at the Ascot Park Hotel after 160 k's of special stage mileage and 180 k's of touring stages. The Wyndham Community Market, well, that's on Saturday as well, 10 a.m. to 1 p.m. with crafts, homemade manufactured products and baking and toys and Brawley's products. It's all happening at the Wyndham Presbyterian Church Hall. 10 to 1 on Saturday. On Sunday, if you're feeling like a bit of live music, the Glen Country Music Club's got a concert at 69 Connor Street starting at 2 p.m. $12 includes afternoon tea with great music and raffles, and Craig Adams is coming down from Dunedin to do some songs, of course. Maureen Calvert, she'll be there. I think she'll be the compere. Stevie Wilcox, Heather Thacker, Tracy Stewart, Lou Ashton, Brendan Mason, David Glass and Peter Colvin, they'll all be there. And so it'll be an exciting day on Sunday. That was, I better have another one from Jeff Little. And the Aranui Tool Shed up there in Christchurch, well, they've got a special thing going for residents only in Aranui. You join up with the tool shed, get an ID there and proof of your residency. And you can hire things like the lawnmower and catcher with safety gear, and it'll end up only costing you $8 to do the lawns, as long as you bring the lawnmower back nice and clean and ready for the next person. It's all happening at 37 Hampshire Street in Aranui. Phone number there, 963 7070, and today they'll be open from 9 to 3 p.m. There won't be much lawn mowing getting done lately, I wouldn't think, but anyway, that's a great bargain. 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You get a tin of petrol as well, well, that's worth more than $8, that's for sure. 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Now, if you are looking for Rawley's products outside the market on Saturday at Winton, well, Graham's the man, of course, down here in the south for all Rawley's products. He's at 541 Tay Street. His phone number is 217-6070. And I was over there yesterday and looking in the shed, and still quite a few bikes in there. Mellier yellow bikes, there's all sorts of bikes in there. So if you're looking for a bike, e-bike or just an ordinary bike, call Graham. 217-6070, 541 Tay Street.
The New Brighton Community Fridge and Pantry is open every day, 8 a.m. to 6 p.m. This week sees food collected from various places for those in need. The pantry, of course, located at 46 Hawke Street in New Brighton, for fresh produce, breads and dry goods, all available there. And Graham Roberts is looking for empty egg cartons. If you've got empty egg cartons, give them to Graham at 45 Bowman Street. Nice little house here on the corner, and he'll welcome you. 218-3352 is the phone number. He sells eggs at $7 a dozen, fresh from the farm.

0: 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And before that, he was playing the Alabama Jubilee at 19 away from 8.
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Howard Morrison with John Grinnell there with that one, and that was way back in, when John Grinnell was the John Hoare. Anyway, we've got a new single, got some new singles coming through this morning. I've been playing around with these. Here's one from Jerry Diaz, his name is, singer-songwriter from coastal Texas. His new single out is called That Summer, and just in time for summer, 2026, well, it's not our summer, but anyway, over there. Jerry has performed more than 3,000 shows in a career that started in the 90s with the band called Key West. That summer is likely to include a full-length album to be released later this year. What else about him? That's all it's about him. All right, we'll give the record a spin. It's called That Summer. It's called Jerry Diaz.

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0: Mary Lou Turner with That's Different With You, and before that was what might have been Little Texas. 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

0: Scotty, where was that garage you said that does the full auto repairs?
1: Glen Sterling Motors, Terry. Number 10 Tyne Street. Phone 214 9440. 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
0: Very impressive. What hours does he work?
1: 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He also accepts the Super Gold Card.
0: Whoa, Tyne Street, you say?
1: Yep, right opposite the World Gym. You could probably visit them while your car gets serviced too.
0: Yeah, I'll be pumped right up coming from that gym.
2: Good morning, I'm Nicola Wright. With the confirmation of a highly infectious strain of bird flu in the country, officials are asking people to report any birds they see that look sick or are acting strangely. Yesterday it was announced the H5 bird flu strain was confirmed in a seabird, a brown skua, found on a Wellington beach. The chief veterinary officer at the Ministry for Primary Industries, Mary Van Andel, says while most infected wildlife are found dead, there are signs people should look out for.
3: Things like nervous signs, so things like being paralysed, being shaky or ataxic, those types of clinical signs. In poultry, sometimes people see respiratory signs, diarrhoea, these kinds of things.
2: People are advised not to touch the birds themselves, and you can hear more from Mary Van Andel on Morning Report shortly. Meanwhile, egg producers say painful lessons were learned from a bird flu outbreak at an Otago farm 2 years ago. Mainland Poultry's John Mackay told the programme that outbreak of a different strain of bird flu has given the industry and officials time to prepare their response. The company had to euthanise 200,000 birds in 2024 when it discovered H7N6 among its flock. National will face an uphill battle convincing people to lift the superannuation age, with the latest RNZ Reed Research poll showing most voters opposed to the idea. By contrast, the survey found overwhelming support for the party's plan to make KiwiSaver compulsory. Here's our political reporter Lillian Hanley.
4: National's Nicola Willis reignited the superannuation debate at this year's budget, highlighting Treasury's forecast that the costs will balloon to more than $30 billion a year by 2030. But asked for their view, a clear majority of poll respondents, 58%, say they want the age of eligibility to remain at 65. That compares to just over 35% who say it should be increased to 67, while another 7% are unsure. On National's compulsory KiwiSaver plan, a whopping 70% support the move, while only 20% do not.
2: The Climate Change Minister says local councils need to come up with adaptation plans before the government can start talking about costs. The government has introduced a bill requiring all councils to develop 30-year adaptation plans for areas at high risk from climate change hazards. It has previously said that no decisions about cost-sharing arrangements will be made until after the election. The Climate Change Minister, Simon Watts, says the question of who pays and how is complex and politically charged. He says the government recognises the costs will be significant, but the first step is to get plans in place. The mother of a woman who died in Christchurch last year believes homelessness caused her premature and preventable death. Caitlin MacDonald ended up in emergency motels, backpackers and camping in parks after being evicted from her St Albans flat. RNZ has viewed hundreds of YouTube videos she posted online, giving an extraordinary insight into her life on the street before her death from natural causes at the age of 47. Her mother, Wendy Prophet, says the government must do more to address homelessness.
5: Homeless people are treated like trash, that they don't matter. You know, every single person is of value. We all deserve a home, a roof over our heads, to be cared for, to be valued, to be respected.
2: RNZ's Official Information Act request for details about Caitlin MacDonald's entitlements and housing support was refused by the Ministry of Social Development. Residents in a Wellington suburb are pushing for answers over a street of empty kāinga ora houses. Some units on Ngāti Upper Street in Strathmore have been vacant for about 6 years. The last residents left in 2024, and a planned social housing development of nearly 50 homes was set to begin late that year. Nothing has progressed since the agency conducted a nationwide review of its social housing projects last year. Carl Frost from Strathmore Park Residents Association says the derelict cul-de-sac is demoralising for the community. Kāinga Ora says it will demolish the empty buildings and it's looking at new plans for social housing on the street. That's the news. With sport, here's Bridget Tunnicliffe.
6: The Football World Cup semi-final between England and Argentina has just got underway in Atlanta. England have made three changes to their starting side, with Reece James and Jed Spence coming into the back four and Morgan Rogers on the wing. Juliano Simeone has just got the start on the wing in Argentina's only change. New Zealand golfer Ryan Fox is happy with his form coming into this week's British Open. Fox tees off tonight at Royal Birkdale in England and wants to continue what he's been doing in the US, Canada and Scotland.
7: I feel like my game's in a good place, and I think it's a golf course you've just got to be really patient around, not try to force it too much, and take a few pars, try to take some chances when you get them, and make sure you don't make too many bad mistakes. If you get it in the long grass around here, you can make yourself look pretty silly quickly.
6: And European Athletics and the European Broadcasting Union have introduced guidelines aimed at preventing the sexualisation of female athletes through camera angles and the use of replays. That's sport.
8: Throwing a great party your friends will relive for years to come. Well, it takes a bit of organising, eh? Like there's the six packs and packs of peanuts to get. There's also the invites to the pack from the footy team and that pack of party animals. You know, those friends who party at the drop of a hat. Then there's the all-important party pact, like dishing up some substantial eats, not just some flaky chips, laying on some equally absorbing party games, along with some interesting non-alky liquid refreshments, so your guests get to take it easy. And for those who may have had a little too much, arrange some safe transport home. And if all else fails, heaven forbid, have them sleep over. Why do you got all this trouble, you may ask yourself? Well, you don't want to get your mates into trouble, do you? Host responsibility. It's as simple as that. Now, isn't that what a friend would do?
9: And just having a look at that soccer match, England versus Argentina. It's been on the go now for 47 minutes, and it's nil all. So, let's take a look at the weather. Get rid of that. I'll put that down there. And get rid of that. These things pop up on your screen. And let's have a look. See, here's the weather. And here at the moment we are 7.7 degrees and, well, mostly cloudy. 8.3 it is currently in Christchurch. 30 in the high with a low of minus 1. A 31k southerly gusting 46. Partly cloudy to fine. Chance of a morning shower. Southwest is turning north-easterlies around midday. Tomorrow it'll be fine. And sunset at 16 after 5. To Oamaru today, a high expected of 13, a low of 1, 7.6 currently. 11k norwest gusting 19. Fine with light winds today. Fine tomorrow, 13 degrees. And sunset is at 17 after 5. Into Alexandra today, as high as 10 with minus 1. Overnight, minus 0.2, currently a 2k southerly gusting 4, fine with low winds today, fine tomorrow and 10 degrees. In Dunedin, your high today is 12 with a low of 5, 8.6 currently, and got a 7k westerly gusting 19, fine with westerlies dying out in the early evening. Tomorrow will be fine and 14 degrees, and sunrise at 12 minutes after 8. Into Gore. Today's high is 11 with a low of 6, 5.8 currently, a 19k norwest gusting 22, partly cloudy, chance of a morning shower with westerlies. Fine tomorrow, 13 degrees, and sunrise at 18 after 8. And Invercargill, our high today 12, the low of 7, 8.8 degrees at the moment, a 26k norwest gusting 37. Partly cloudy with a chance of a shower or two still throughout the day, and with gusty westerlies easing at night. Tomorrow it'll be fine, 13 degrees, and sunrise at 8.24. It's now going 11 after 8.
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It just about does it from Vern Gosden. Well, another new song that I don't know what this one's like. We've got the writings about this one. Let me have a look, see here. Is it here? It's from a girl by the name of Marie Mattia. She says, inspired by women who balance demanding careers with weekends spent enjoying the outdoors, the song Hot Mess is a mid-tempo song celebrating authenticity, freedom, and the confidence to supply, to simply be yourself. So that's all it says about it. All right, so we'll give it a spin and see what you think anyway. And so it's called Hot Mess, Maria Mattia.

hot mess from Marie Mattia. Well, yeah, it's all right, I suppose. It didn't get me really going. But to see the soccer results here so far, England ahead now 1-0 after 61 minutes against Argentina. So there'll be a lot of noise going on over there for sure. All right, a bit of Gary Allen up next.

My Loser Dreams, yes, from Bobby Gentry and Glenn Campbell. Well, that brings us up to another weather break, doesn't it? Let's have a look, see, get the weather to go on here. And we just had a little shower go through before. 8.3 degrees outside the studio, and well, it's mostly cloudy, put it that way. For Northland, cloudy and scattered showers easing this afternoon. For Auckland to Waitomo, Coromandel, the Bay of Plenty, central high country, mostly cloudy, isolated showers and areas of morning fog. Fine spells this afternoon. Gisborne to the Wairarapa, mainly fine, the chance of a shower. Taranaki to Wellington, scattered showers clearing from the south, afternoon fine spells. For Buller Westland, occasional showers clearing from the south this afternoon, fine spells developing. For Nelson, Marlborough, Canterbury, Otago, isolated morning showers, then mostly fine. For Clutha, Southland, Fiordland, partly cloudy, with showers becoming confined to Fiordland and the south coast this morning. The Chatham Islands, mostly cloudy, morning rain, then isolated showers. So Auckland today is high expected to be 17, a low of 10, partly cloudy with showers. To Wellington it's 15, partly cloudy. In Wanaka it's 10 and fine. In Queenstown it's 10 and fine with minus 1 overnight. In Invercargill for us then today, a high expected 12 with a low of 7, 7.4. At the moment a 24k nor-west gusting 30. 0.7 millimetres of rain, partly cloudy with a few showers morning and night, gusty westerlies easing at night. Tomorrow it'll be fine and 13 degrees and sunrise, sunset now at 5.22. So the sun has already risen. If you see it, we'll smile and give it a wave. Looking forward to seeing it come here then. And the hottest place at the moment is in Featherston, still 16, Alexandra, 1.7 minus is the coldest, Castle Point, 39 k's, the windiest, and Franz Josef at 0.8 millimetres, the wettest. 20 degrees for Napier, made them number one yesterday, and 11.9 from Invercargill, 74 on the list. The coldest place was Dunedin Airport, minus 1.9, Invercargill, 2.7. The wettest place was Milford Sound at 25.1 millimetres, Invercargill 5, and the windiest place was Castle Point, 109 k's, Invercargill 67. So off to Christchurch, where the high today there for you is 13, minus 1 overnight, 8.1, currently 24 k southwest, gusting 35, pressures 1,019 and rising. Fine apart from the odd shower about Banks Peninsula this morning, southerlies turning northeasterlies around midday, dying out early evening. Tomorrow it'll be fine, 13 degrees, and sunset 16 after 5. And we're looking at the latest picture in Christchurch there. The sun is trying to do its thing, but it's mostly looks a bit foggy or something there. Anyway, and looking at the temperature yesterday for Christchurch, 14.2, 59 on the list. The coldest was 3.7, 0.2 millimetres of rain. The wind got to 31 k's. There is, we'll go to Oamaru and find out your high today is 13, below 1 to 5.2, currently a 7k nor-west, gusting 13, fine with light winds today, fine tomorrow, 13 degrees tomorrow, and sunset 17 after 5. And yesterday, 11.1, 82 on the list, the coldest is 4.4, and the wind got up to 19 k's. To Alexandra, today's high expected 10 with a minus 1 overnight, minus 0.8 currently, a 7k southerly gusting 9. Fine today with light winds, and then fine tomorrow 10 degrees, and sunset at 5.25. Yesterday, Alexandra 7.4, 96 on the list, the coldest there was minus 1.3, 0.2 millimetres of rain, the wind got to 26 k's in Dunedin. Expected high is 12, the low of 5, 8 at the moment, a 4k westerly gusting 11. It's fine today, westerlies dying out early evening, and tomorrow it'll be fine at 14 degrees, and sunset is at 16 after 5. And yesterday's high,

0: was 11.8, 76 on the list. The coldest was 4.7, and the wind got to 17 k's. And to Gore, the high expected there is 11, the lower 6, 6.3 currently, a 13 k norwest, gusting 17. Partly cloudy, chance of a morning shower with westerlies. Tomorrow's fine, 13 degrees, and sunset is at 5.23. And yesterday, Gore had 11 as a high, 83 on the list. The coldest was 5.1, 1.4 millimetres of rain, and the wind was 57 k's. That's the weather.
1: 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I'm your host, Paul Trenwith. 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

0: 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The Invercargill Library is open from 9 to 6, Monday to Friday. 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The Bluff Library is open from 1 to 5. 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Orphans Aid Shop in Dunedin is open Mondays to Fridays from 10 a.m. to 4 p.m. at 145 King Edward Street in Dunedin. And in 106 Bay Street in Invercargill, 9.30 to 4.30. Your friendly grocer at 222 Yarra Street is open today from 9 o'clock until 6, with a wide variety of choices in there, with a great selection of bulk food and premium spices and takeaway coffees, beautiful coffees there. 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You can have a coffee while you're browsing around the shop. That's at 222 Yarra Street. And the Eastern Car Club, Eastern Southern Car Club, is proud to put on the latest in the New Zealand Rally Championships. It's happening on Saturday, and that's happening over there, starting off in Wyndham at the Three Rivers Hotel at 8.30 in the morning on Saturday the 18th. And the cars will all finish, supposedly, around about 3.45 at the Ascot Park Hotel, after 160Ks of special stage mileage and 180Ks of touring stages. So all excitement on Saturday for the car rally. Wynton Community Market is on Saturday as well, the Wynton Presbyterian Church Hall, starting at 10 through to 1, with crafts, homemade manufactured products, baking and toys and rural-ish products. It's a must-see. So that's on Saturday. And on Sunday, here and locally, is the Glen Country Music Club's concert at 69 Connor Street. It starts at 2 p.m. and it costs you $12, includes afternoon tea. You have to get in early if you want to get a seat. That's the trouble with the place. It's not big enough. There's not enough seating half the time in there. But anyway, Craig Adams is coming down from Dunedin. So here's a draw card. Maureen Calvert, I think she'll be in the comp hearing as usual. She's a hard case lady. Stevie Wilcox, Heather Thacker, Tracy Stewart, Brendan Mason, Paul Downs, Peter Colvin, David Glass, Vicky Downs. All be entertaining, plus probably others. That's on Sunday. Now, did you ever think that about hiring a lawnmower and getting your lawns mowed for just $8? 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And Haranui is where the tool shed is. Right, yeah, we'll play another one for Jerry Reed, shall we? And if you're asking for help, if you have any violence in your home, or your spouse is getting too stroppy and you're feeling scared, ring 0800 456 450. There's someone there on the line who will help you out and give you guidance of what to do. So don't be afraid to ring it. 0800 456 450. I'm sure no country music listeners will be in that situation. But anyway, that's a phone number that you, if you are having troubles, to write that down. 0800 456 450. PIPS offer a practice support for families. 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You can also email them at csv@pips.co.nz. Any of these phone numbers you can't get a chance of writing them down because they're so damn long these days. Most of them are on the cell phone type thing. You can call us here at the studio at 217-0426. That's 217-0426. 03 first, of course, if you're outside the calling area. And Rawley's Ointment, Rawley's Products, you should say. Well, Graham's the man for that. Everybody should have some Rawley's products in their medicine cabinet. Keep the old bugs at bay. And, of course, this phone number is 217-6070. It's such an easier number to remember than having all the digits on for the cell phone, isn't it? Anyway, he's also got some mellow yellow bikes, so we'll get quite a few bikes in your shed, all types. So give him a call if you're looking for a push bike or an e-bike. 217-6070, he's at 541 Tay Street. The New Brighton Community Fridge and Pantry is open every day of the week from 8 a.m. to 6 p.m. and that's at 46 Hawke Street in New Brighton for fresh produce, breads and dry goods all available there. And egg cartons, if you're looking for, Graham Robertson's looking for egg cartons for all the eggs he gets in from the farm each day. He sells the eggs at $7 a dozen, so he needs the cartons to put the eggs in. So if you could kindly drop them off at 45 Bowman Street, he'd be really, really pleased. That is notices. That was Jerry Reed and Chet Atkins with Mystery Train. Before that, the plane Jerry's Breakdown, then Yakety Yaks before that. It's 18 away from 9.
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Damian Davis there with Bop Bop Baby. And it's going on 14 away from 9 with Big and Rich. They're coming to your city.

Yes, Big and Rich, they're coming to your city. In the soccer, well, it's all tied up at 1-1. Says Argentina have leveled up the score, so who's going to win that match? I think it's going to be a tough one. Argentina are on the rise, you see, so it could be they might just slip another 88 minutes and 46 seconds gone by, so it's not long to go towards full time. And, well, yes, no, it's 1-1. Rightio, Dean Martin. Whoa.

to the blue. Yes, well, Larry there from Dean Martin. I see you in this day in 1971. Billy Crash Kreticus in the Woodland Sound Studio of Nashville records Ain't Nothing Shaking But the Leaves on the Trees.

0: On a tree. Oh, yeah. Rightio, we've got Isla Grant's up next. I see that she's 76 years of age. I was wondering how old she was. Born in March of 1950. Coming up for her.
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0: Yes, Isla Grande will lead me the way that I am very, very popular here in New Zealand, and of course Australia. She toured regularly from here to here and Australia, and probably had more success over here in Australasia than she did in back where she is, back in Scotland. So Isla Grande, yes. All right, moving on, we'll do the news, shall we?
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0: morning. I'm Nicola Wright. New Zealand's largest egg supplier says it's learned tough lessons that will help with the arrival of the potentially deadly strain of bird flu. Mainland poultry had to euthanise 200,000 birds in 2024 after it recorded the first case of H7N6, a different strain of avian influenza. CEO John Mackay told Morning Report the company's experience was a steep learning curve, but he says the experience has left the industry and the government better prepared.
1: There was a huge amount of learning that came out of it, both for us as farmers, the total industry, and MPI. And so we're definitely better prepared because of that. It's a painful lesson.
0: The government announced yesterday that a single brown skua on Wellington's Pitoni Beach had tested positive for the H5 strain. The Justice Minister says people are mischaracterising the government's response to homelessness, speaking in the face of criticism of its planned move-on orders. The Police Association says the Summary Offences Act already gives police power to arrest people causing harm or intimidation. But Paul Goldsmith told the programme the move-on orders give police an extra tool to help deal with the problem.
2: If you're lying in a sleeping bag on the ground, on a bench or in a doorway, that is currently not covered by any offence. Putting up a structure or a makeshift dwelling, such as a tent or a park or a cardboard box square on Queen Street, is not covered currently. What we're trying to do is create an environment where people actually feel safe and welcome in our CBDs.
0: Meanwhile, the government says it's spending an extra $14 million over the next year to continue homelessness outreach and support services in at least four cities. The mother of a woman who died while rough sleeping in Christchurch last year is urging the government to do more to address the problem. Wendy Proffitt believes homelessness caused her daughter Caitlin McDonald's premature and preventable death at the age of 47. The government says more than 670 households that had been sleeping rough have moved into stable housing since September last year. Residents in a Wellington suburb are pushing for answers over a deserted street of empty kāinga-ora houses. Some units on Ngātiapa Street in Strathmore have been vacant for about 6 years. The last residents left in 2024. A planned social housing development of nearly 50 homes was set to begin late that year. Nothing has happened since the agency conducted a nationwide review of its social housing projects last year. Carl Frost from Strathmore Park Residents Association says the desolate cul-de-sac is demoralising for the community.
3: It's just completely out of place, given generally how lively the suburb is, the number of people, and then you've suddenly just got the street which is as derelict, as empty, there's no one here.
0: Kāinga-ora says it will demolish the empty buildings and is looking at new plans for social housing on the street. More tertiary students than ever are working while studying, and most have better pass rates than those who don't work at all. The findings come from the Education Ministry. Our education correspondent, John Gerritsen, reports.
4: The study says before the pandemic, about half of students worked during semester time, but from 2022 to the end of 2024, it's closer to 60%. Most are in low-intensity jobs, defined as earning no more than $1,500 a month, and part-time students are more likely to work than full-time students. Students doing low-intensity work have the best course completion rates at 88%, and those with no work have the same pass rate as students in high-intensity jobs, about 83%. Students in very high-intensity work have the worst course completion rate at 80%.
0: Iran's top negotiator in talks with the US says Iran's national security depends on Tehran maintaining its control of the Strait of Hormuz. Mohammad Bagheer Ghalibaf says negotiating alongside fighting is part of Iran's strategy of resistance as it engages in what he calls an existential war. The BBC's Sebastian Usher reports.
5: On the fifth day of escalating conflict over the Strait of Hormuz, one of Iran's most powerful figures had insisted that choosing between negotiation and war would be a strategic error. Perhaps with an eye on hardliners in Iran, Mohammad Bagheer Ghalibaf said that negotiation did not mean compromise and that Iran's approach must be realistic and long-term. The Iranians haven't said that they have rejected talks, although this is what President Trump has been implying. But with both sides focused on the struggle over the Strait of Hormuz, neither seems ready to advance the diplomatic process as the clock continues to tick down on the nominal 60-day ceasefire.
0: That's the news. Now here's sport with Bridget Tunnicliffe.
6: A tense and physical first half has ended goalless between England and Argentina in the World Cup semi-final in Atlanta. Both teams have shown plenty of intensity, with the referee forced to step in regularly as tensions flared. Three New Zealand golfers tee off at the British Open at Royal Birkdale, England this evening at the newly renovated Lynx course. It's been described as firm, but New Zealand golfer Ryan Fox says despite the recent hot weather, the course isn't as hard as he thought it would be.
7: I've been a little bit careful with the fairway watering and around the greens and making sure there's still some grass there, because it hasn't rained here in about a month and it's been hot and sunny, and so I think they'll obviously let it go during the week.
6: Daniel Hillier and Kazuma Kobori are the other Kiwis in the field. In rugby league, veteran second rower Kirk Capel has agreed to a one-year extension with the New Zealand Warriors. That's sport.
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9: Well, in sport, there's always one side who goes absolutely ecstatic because they have won and they just go absolutely crazy, and the other side who want to dig a hole and bury themselves because they lost. Well, that's the case for England. They lost. Argentina came back from being 1-0 down, and won 2-1. So they advanced through to play Spain in the final. Argentina and Spain in the final. Poor old England, there's been a long time since they've been up to being this close to being in the final. So anyway, that's sport, isn't it? Try again next time.
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9: So outside I can see a bit of blue sky, so it's partly cloudy, and it's 9.8 degrees outside the studio. It's 8 degrees currently in Christchurch, 13 high with minus 1 overnight, a 13k westerly gust in 19. Fine apart from the odd shower about Banks Peninsula this morning, southerlies turning in northeasties around midday, dying out in the early evening. Tomorrow it'll be fine, 13 degrees, and sunset is at 16 after 5. To Oamaru today, a high expected 13, a low of 5.1 currently, a 2k northerly gusting 6, fine with light winds, fine tomorrow 13 degrees, and sunset 17 after 5. And to Alexandra, today's high is, where are we, 10 with minus 1 overnight, minus 0.9 at the moment, and not 4k northeasterly gusting 7, fine with light winds today and fine tomorrow and 10 degrees tomorrow. And Dunedin, at the moment, 8.4, 12 the high with a low of 5, a 6k westerly gusting 15. Fine, westerly's dying out this evening. Fine tomorrow, 14 degrees. And sunset, 16 after 5. And Gore, today's high, 11 with a low of 6, 6.6 currently, a 15k westerly gusting 19.2 millimetres of rain. Partly cloudy with a few morning showers and westerlies. Tomorrow it'll be fine, 13 degrees. And for Invercargill, currently we're sitting at 8.7 degrees, 12 the high with a low of 7, a 37k westerly gusting 54.3 millimetres of rain. Pressure is 1,020 and rising. It'll be partly cloudy today with maybe a shower or two still to come in. Tomorrow though is going to be nice and fine, 13 degrees so they say, and sunset will be at 5.22. The hottest place at the moment then is in Featherston, been there all day. 16, Alexandra at minus 0.5 is the coldest. Castle Point, 44K, is the windiest. And Invercargill at 0.3 millimetres, we are the wettest. It's now 10 past 9.
11: Throwing a great party your friends will relive for years to come. Well, it takes a bit of organising, eh? Like there's the six packs and packs of peanuts to get. There's also the invites to the pack from the footy team. And that pack of party animals. You know, those friends will party at the drop of a hat. Then there's the all-important party pact. Like dishing up some substantial eats, not just some flaky chips. Laying on some equally absorbing party games, along with some interesting non-alky liquid refreshments, so your guests get to take it easy. And for those who may have had a little too much, arrange some safe transport home. And if all else fails, heaven forbid, have them sleep over. And why do you go to all this trouble, you may ask yourself? Well, you don't want to get your mates into trouble, do you? Host responsibility. It's as simple as that. Now, isn't that what a friend would do?

Here's Something in the Way She Moves. That is from Johnny Rodriguez in this day back in 1970. Chris Christopherson records this song here that he wrote.

Chris Gustavus and Robin Hill was easier than anything I'll ever do again, he says. That was from 1970. A 21 past 9 with Tim McGraw.

Stonewall Jackson with Poor Red Georgie Odette. Maybe they didn't grow much there, does it? I don't know. Georgie Odette. Volcanic here. We'd call it volcanic dirt here. Anyway, here's Robbery. Oh, I got Robbery. Should be Robert, actually. Why? Should be a T, boy. Robert Mazzell.

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The robbery part has been changed to Robert. Robert Mazzell, she's my baby. And there's another Roger.

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Yes, that's all she likes to do, sit around and listen to country radio. So you reckon it's all right? That was that song there was, what was it called? By the Light of the Moon. And that was with Chelsea Belsham, and Victoria Shaw was just a different drummer for that. Here's Merle Haggard.

0: I'm a triad, of course, from Merle Haggard. Well, a bit of comedy from Jeff Foxworthy this morning, I think we got. Let's have a look, see here. Here we have. Come in, Jeff.
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2: Oh, man. Man, it's good to be back in Texas here. Back here where people talk normal. I like this. All right. See, that's a word in Texas. Woo-hoo! I'm from Georgia originally, but I live in California now. People out there, they always make fun of the way I talk. And I keep telling them, I said, you're going to be real surprised when you get to heaven and St. Peter says, y'all get in the truck, we going up the big house. That's right. She goes, we have words in the South they don't have in other parts of the country. I mean, you come to the South, we have words like yumpty. We going to the mall, yumpty. What letter does that start with? Does anybody know? I like this word a lot. Alright. That's a word in Texas, alright. Around lunchtime every day you hear somebody say, hey, G yet? No, G. Yumpty? Alright. My favorite southern word of all times. My dad will use this word. Like if dogs come in his yard, my dad will run out on the porch and holler, you don't have a hemp. We have no idea how you spell it, but it works, by God. And if that word don't work, this one will. That's a dad word there. See, the problem I found, things are just too sophisticated in L.A. Like out there, if guys fall in love, they think they have to buy candy and wine and roses. You know, hell in the South, we fall in love with you. We just spray paint your name on an overpass. That's true love there. I say it with Krylon.
3: Yeah, would you rather teach your mother how to text, or teach your dog how to wipe his butt, I would say, hand me the toilet paper. Let's give that a shot. Teaching my 86-year-old mother to text has been a little bit of a challenge. And my daughters, bless their heart, they're texting her, trying to encourage her, everything. And she called me not long ago. She goes, I have a question. I said, what is it, Mom? She goes, what is low? I said, Mom, I have no idea what you're talking about. She said, Jewel sent me a text, and at the end of it, it said low. I said, how you spell it, Mom? She said, L-O-L. I said, that's not low. I said, that's laugh out loud. I said, what young people do, since they text so much, instead of typing everything out, they'll just use the initials. So IDK is I don't know, OTW is on the way. I said, that's how they do it. Oh. A few weeks ago, I get a text one night from my mother. IYGTTGSINSK. I'm like, oh God, Mom's had a stroke. I called her up, I said, Mom, I said, what did you just text me? She said, I was doing like the girls do. I said, if you go to the grocery store, I need some ketchup. Well, of course you did. Why didn't I see that?
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0: you.
1: It's called Jackpot, and that there was with Nikki Lane. Rightio, it's about 2, going on 7 away from 10 with Gene Watson.

And then you came along, and that's great number there, for, of course, as always, from Gene Watson, one of my favourite singers. And what have we got now? About four, top of the hour? What's about 4 minutes long? Mm-hmm. Cherie Austin reckons she's never been kissed, so we give her a shot and see if she gets kissed.

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0: Good morning, I'm Nicola Wright. The country's largest egg supplier says the most important preparations for the H5 bird flu strain are tight biosecurity on farms and response planning. Mainland Poultry's Hillgrove Farm in Otago had to euthanise 200,000 birds in 2024 after it recorded the first case of H7N6, a different strain of avian influenza. Chief Executive John Mackay says every farm needs a biosecurity plan that includes doing everything it can to ward the virus off. He says farms also need a plan to respond if the virus does arrive.
1: How will you depopulate that farm? How do you dispose of any material off that farm in a very biosecure manner, so that you're not impacting other poultry farms as you do that? And how do you decontaminate that farm and get yourself back in business?
0: Mr. Mackay says New Zealand has had years to hone its preparations and learn from other countries' responses. The Justice Minister says people are mischaracterising the government's response to homelessness in the face of criticism of its planned move-on orders. The Police Association says the Summary Offences Act already gives police power to arrest people causing harm or intimidation. But Paul Goldsmith says the move-on orders give police an extra tool to help deal with the problem. He says, for example, police don't currently have the ability to move on people sleeping in shop fronts who are obstructing businesses. The mother of a woman who died while rough sleeping in Christchurch is urging the government to do more to address the scourge of homelessness. Caitlin MacDonald ended up in emergency motels, backpackers and camping in parks after being evicted from her St Albans flat. She documented her descent into homelessness in an extraordinary series of YouTube videos viewed by RNZ before her death from natural causes at the age of 47 last year. Her mother, Wendy Prophet, believes her death tells a story of multi-agency failure.
2: Caitlin could be your daughter, she could be your sister, she could be your friend, your cousin, your aunt. It could happen to any of us, and we all have a responsibility as a society.
0: RNZ's Official Information Act request for details about Caitlin MacDonald's entitlements and housing support was refused by the Ministry of Social Development. The head of the Insurance Council says communities need answers about how climate adaptation plans will be paid for. The government yesterday introduced a bill requiring councils to come up with plans for areas at high risk from climate change hazards like flooding. The Climate Change Minister, Simon Watts, has previously said no decisions about cost sharing will be made until after the election. The Insurance Council's Chris Farfoy says the proposed law is a step in the right direction, but some councils will find it financially challenging and they should not be facing that cost alone. Part-time work has become the norm for more tertiary students, and for most it's not doing any harm to their pass rates. An Education Ministry report says from 2016 to 2021, about half of students worked during semester time, but from 2022 to the end of 2024, it was nearer 60%. It says most were in low-intensity jobs, defined as earning no more than $1,500 a month, and they have the best course completion rates at 88%. Students who don't work while studying have the same pass rate as those in high-intensity jobs at about 83%. A shipping expert says the uncertainty over whether the Strait of Hormuz is open or closed leaves shipping companies in a state of paralysis. The CEO of Vespucci Maritime, Lars Jensen, says the often conflicting views from the US and Iran on the strait means it remains effectively closed. He also says that claim the importance of the shipping route will mean it can't stay closed for long is a fallacy.
3: Well, the Suez Canal was closed fully for 8 years. From 1967 to 75, because of the Israel-Egypt war at the time, the Suez Canal at the time was more important to the global economy than the Strait of Hormuz is today. So literally, all bets are off in terms of how long this can last.
0: Lars Jensen says it doesn't matter what Iran or the US say. The situation can change from 1 hour to the next. Two late Argentina goals have broken the hearts of England football fans. England were chasing their first World Cup final in 60 years and were leading 1-0 in the semi-final in Atlanta until the 85th minute. Argentina midfielder Enzo Fernandez levelled the score before Lautaro Martinez put the final nail in the coffin in the 91st minute. Argentina will meet Spain in the final on Monday.
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5: Weather, yes, I've just had a bit of a shower going on at the moment outside. First time for a wee while, 9.1 degrees outside the studio. So what's happening today? For Northland, cloudy with scattered showers, easing this afternoon. For Auckland to Waitomo, Coromandel, the Bay of Plenty, the Central High Country, mostly cloudy with isolated showers and areas of morning fog. Fine spells this afternoon. For Gisborne to the Wairarapa, mainly fine, the chance of a shower. Taranaki to Wellington, scattered showers clearing from the south, afternoon fine spells. Buller Westland, occasional showers clearing from the south this afternoon and fine spells developing. For Nelson, Marlborough, Canterbury, Otago, it's isolated morning showers, then mostly fine. For Clutha, Southland and Fiordland, partly cloudy with showers becoming confined to Fiordland and the south coast this morning. Chatham Islands, mostly cloudy, morning rain, then isolated showers. So Auckland today is predicted high there is 17 below of 10, partly cloudy with showers. To Wellington it's 15 below of 7 and partly cloudy. Wanaka it's fine, 10 below of 0, and for Queenstown fine 11 with a low of minus 1. In Christchurch, if I can get you, come in Christchurch. Come in, here we are. Christchurch has got a high of 13 today with a low of minus 1, 9.2 at the moment, 11k westerly gusting 15. Fine apart from the odd shower about Blanksburn literally this morning. Southerly's turning northeasterly is around midday, dying out early evening. Tomorrow it'll be fine, 13 degrees. To Oamaru today, high expected there is 13 below 1. 11.4 currently, 7k nor'wester gusting 17, fine with light winds today, fine tomorrow 13 degrees, and sunset is at 17 after 5. To Alexandra, today's high is 10 with the minus 1, 2.4 currently, 6k northerly gusting 13, a lovely fine day today with light winds, fine again tomorrow, and 10 degrees. And to Dunedin, expected high for you is 12 with a low of 5, 9.6 currently, 11k westerly gusting 22, fine with westerlies dying out this evening, and fine tomorrow 14 degrees and sunset at 16 after 5. In Gore, it's 7.3 at the moment, 11 high with 6 overnight, a southwester at 6 gusting 17.2 millimetres of rain, partly cloudy with a few showers in the morning. This morning with westerlies. Tomorrow it'll be fine, 13 degrees. In Invercargill, we are 8.5 at the moment, 12 the high with a low of 7, a 24k nor'wester gusting 37.2 millimetres of rain, partly cloudy with a few showers morning and night, gusty westerlies easing at night. Tomorrow it'll be fine, 13 degrees. And sunset at 5.22. The hottest place at the moment in the country is in Masterton at 15.9, Alexandra at 2.7 is the coldest, Castle Point at 59k is the windiest, and Hokitika at 0.8 millimetres is the wettest. So that's the latest we have in the news and weather here at Country Radio. It's now 9 after 10. Time for me to move over and let Auto take over, take you through to one. I'll come back with an update then. So thanks for listening and take care and bye for now.
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I wrote this song a few months ago when I heard the news that a friend of mine was dangerously ill. And I got worried and I got my pencil out and tried to put my feelings down on paper. This is what came out. Bob, I'm up early praying for you. I'd give my Martin for you to play on. Thinking you'd like that. Hang it up in your barn. Take it down off the nail on the tack room wall. Strum it sweet in the straw in the broodmare's box stall. Or I'll play rhythm as you blow mouth harp with the smell of alfalfa wafting through the dark. Memories of Woody in his Greystone Hospital memorial cell. Back when you were a kid and I rang the bell. And Sid Gleason was there with chili and cornbread. And Peter LaFarge and Dave Van Ronk. And my Chevy ran cool, though it smelled like a skunk. Ian and Sylvia, Johnny Cash and June Carter, all loved you well, though none was the smarter. Pete Seeger, a leader, deferred to your style of even-handed strumming and winked a wry smile. And I peeked and I winked when you done it for me. They accused you of stealing, but I said, no way. Then your triumph collapsed and your neck, it was injured. I was not allowed to see you in your hospital tincture. Right then we were severed from being together. 8 years later, we were traveling together on Rolling Thunder. We bashed through the weather in northern New England and Quebec's narrow streets. Joni Mitchell hung out. Ronnie Hawkins came by. Gordon Lightfoot took us in one night on a fly. The Maple Leaf Gardens played host to our show. Allen Ginsberg said a poem. Rolling Thunder waved a feather. T-Bone and Roger, Wyeth and Stoner. Bearded Bob drove the semi, and Clean Bob drove the bus. 75 people made one hell of an us. One tour led to another like drinks lead to smoke. You've been touring forever, not much of a home life. Take time out to relax and see where you've been. You've enlightened the world with your songs, sink or swim. I pray that you'll stay with the earth for some time. You've strummed your song, and you've done earned your dime. Prance lightly, fly careful. But Bob, please take it easy. There's a tent for you in my camp beside the calm waters. The world's best doctors can't cure what's ailing you. Not Freud, not Pasteur, not Eddie Van Halen. You've had it forever and you'll never get rid of it. I've got it too, though I tried to hide from it. Sometimes I ride it for better or worse. Time to unsaddle and take a good rest. Later on, we'll join Woody and Jerry and Towns. But right now, we all need you. So please, stick around.

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